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1: Responding at Turnpike Road, somewhere between McDonald and Donovan, or possible injured deer in the roadway.
2: Got it.
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Tiger 202, Fairhaven Village Ambulance, Fairhaven Rescue, 548 Platt Street, 548 Platt Street, cross of South Richmond and South Fancher. On a 63 female, head injury after a fall down 10 stairs, is conscious and breathing. Utilize Q-Tech 4.

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3: 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I'll be in route.

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0: 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Negative results. Here's your video. It'll be clear.
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0: 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I'll follow up.
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0: Chestnut Ridge and Franklin, New York, Mary David Williams, 6304. It's going to be a red Dodge Grand Caravan.
1: Received. Chestnut Ridge and Franklin.
2: 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Aubrey Ambulance 2, you're clear, available, 2140.

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1: Thanks.
0: I've got updated keyhole information for Track 5 when you're ready.
1: Go ahead.
0: It's going to be one of the managers. His name is Jeb. It's John Edward Boy. Phone number 585-353-0607. So to call him every time this alarm goes off the building in case I'm...
1: Receive.
0: Two, if you give it a couple minutes, I bet you get canceled.

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0: Be Erie and Canal with New York, Henry Adam Young, 3485 on a black Mitsubishi.
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0: New York, George, Randy Young, 2920. I'll be north of Dill.
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2: Respond area 3042, 3042 Rockefeller Road, taking a call from Thomas. No one there. He's stating that across the road there is a vehicle, possibly full of juveniles, that's flashing their lights at the house.
0: Five, five, zero, copy.
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0: 2 months of your dad needed. Lincoln Tim Frank 7440 is showing valid ID 2015 Subaru Impreza 4-door color gray to it Alexander Elazar Hernandez McClellan Street for Byron. RO was showing a valid D David expiration 11327.
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0: 네, 틀린 거죠. Circle K, 41 Clark Street Road. To get a call from a male subject, 41 years old, feeling suicidal. Since he walked there from the city. Negative weapons, negative alcohol. Since he did smoke marijuana, it's going to be an Andrew Clark subject.
1: 1-2 County.
0: Five four eight.
2: Did he give you any more information on his pedigree than Andrew Clark?
0: Negative.
2: Copy. We have a 505 for Andrew Clark.
0: With a transfer from Seneca County.
2: Six, can you head up there, please?

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1: Got
0: it. This is Andrews, DOB, you have a warrant for 1224-84.

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1: Do you want to?
0: One 6 5 3 4 1 from Circle K to ACH, 1 mile.
1: 1 mile ACH 1 6 5 3 4 1 323.

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You get any mouse. 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

0: figure. 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
1: There is 347.
0: 2-1-2-546. 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
2: I'm just getting here shortly.
0: Gabby will be heading that way.

Spark Drill, Duloc Rescue, Fortown Ambulance, 3737 Morse Drive, across off Buddy Drive, and to the lake, Oblong Park, for a 72-year-old female, difficulty breathing, utilized Cugatec 4.

0: 317 to Cuba.
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1: 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I'll be near to the end.
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0: 557Q. I'll be out New York right when you're ready.
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0: Henry Victor George, 7665.
1: Henry Victor George, 7665. I have your data too.
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0: 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Grand Ave at Miller Road, Texas. William Nora Victor, 7319.
1: 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William Nora Victor, 7319.

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0: Granite at Miller, New York. John Boy King, 1215.
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0: 554, can you?
1: 554.
0: Yeah, PSD. Can you put me on a complaint number when you're ready?
1: Go ahead with the number.
0: 326-076-90. That's 7690. And I'll be out to PSD.
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0: 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Grand Ava County House, New York, Lincoln, Paul Lincoln, 5558.
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1: That was John George Victor, 2126.
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0: 2915 Route 370. It's going to be the Cato Meridian High School. Speak with the SRO, Tim Seidel. It's going to be in regards to an online threat between two students. Neither one is in school at this time.

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Barnstable 2 Glenview, Milton Rescue, Wesco EMS, Westlake Mobile Home Park, lot number 8, for a 63-year-old male withdrawal symptoms. Operations, can you guys have-

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0: What's your ETA?
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0: Occurred at Lowe's approximately 3 days ago. Complains to James Feeney. He's going to be at the Ward O'Hara Museum in Owasco. States his vehicle was struck in the parking lot.
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0: 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Can you confirm the last four digits of that plate?
1: 5918.
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1: 746.
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Fire control, troop ambulance, 7690 Centerport Road, 7690 Centerport Road, cross of Stein Road and Ryer Road, on a 67 female, unable to ambulate, utilize Q-Tech.

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0: 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South Seneca and Highlands, New York, King Boy Nora, 4696.
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0: Kira, that's 2E53.
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0: Do you know if there's anyone at the barracks? I have someone out of the call box.
1: I'm on East Tennessee. 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
0: Received.
2: 2E5 to 2E53. I'll see what's going on out there. I'll let you know if I need you.
1: Appreciate it.

0: 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Okay, go.
1: 546.
0: I'll be out of service, 2616.
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0: 1. 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
5: Car control joined. Juan is going to be on the lead with 2.
1: Joined, Juan, Route with 2.
6: Car 2 to engine 1. Anybody get the tanker?
5: Car 2 from engine 1. That's affirmative. You're going to have FC Connor and Conklin will be on that.
6: Copy that. I'll go direct then.
0: General Car 1 to fire control. Hold with.
1: Copy holding with the team for engineer units, all we believe can send it. Axel responding to Leggard Road per command, King Marion reports to the scene, only all of the units can send it at this time, 14.
7: King Ferry, Car 1, did you know, what do you got there?
0: They said a smoke condition. I believe it's a steam off the roof, but it's got some voids left with a tape hammer.
7: Where is it?
8: Fire control, we're basic acknowledging standing down.
1: Ready to rifle for.
5: Fire control, Genoa Tanker 1 en route.
1: Genoa Tanker responding.
8: Funny. 490Q, I'm clear. You can drop me back on that dump, sir.
1: 549, clear.

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1: 49, can you repeat?
0: What is the last name of your subject that you wanted me to run?
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0: Bruce, stand by.
2: King Prairie Base, bring the rescue off.
1: Rescue, any part? 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

0: 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Are you all set with the resources on scene?
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0: 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It's going to be Florida 510.

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For a 68-year-old female unable to ambulate, operations key detected.

0: 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And you're out to County Court with 6, starting mileage is 40160.
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0: There's a DV in the area of East Genesee and Town Hall, a gray Ford Taurus older model. 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
1: Front Speedway with 61 correction 31646, Tom Charles.

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0: 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It'll be a traffic stop on a Blue Explorer.
1: Three 70 at Conquest Victory Townline Road with King Edward Nora 3869.

0: 310, okay, good traffic. Mount Pleasant, Skinner Hill Road, New York, David Paul Charles, 3867.
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0: 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Clear traffic.
1: 310, clear.
2: 12-3, you got to be clear traffic as well. General 1.
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0: 38A, Chestnut Ridge Road, New York, Lincoln, Zebra, George, 9010.

0: 5 on HC Green VNC. I'm going to be out on 34 just north of Scipio, Fleming, Town Line Road with New York, Lincoln, Victor, Charles, 2626, Black Lexus.
1: Town Line Road, Lincoln, Victor, Charles, 2626.

Three Haven Fire, County Coordinators, Mutual Aid to Onondaga County, for a structure fire, 4040 Carter Road, crosses our Pollard Road and Stock Road in the town of Hannibal. It's going to be for a structure fire. Fairhaven, they're requesting one engine and one tanker. Their operations are on Fire Ground 7.

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1: 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New Jersey is not responding.
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0: I believe it's going to be Illinois. It's going to be Illinois 172334. Steve and Charles. It's going to be on Mercedes Sprinter van.
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0: Your data is needed 31.
1: 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Let me clear that now,
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0: 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I'll be in service 1-819 Shields 4994. 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

0: Tango 553. I have the subject from your staff at Classic Cones on the line. I believe you still have his driver's license.
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1: 34 Black Street, Henry, Victor, Henry, 8387.

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0: business, so I want to keep it in.
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0: So I want to give you the first data, Indiana 233 David George Adam. I'll have a second when you're ready.
1: Go with a second.
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0: 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ULI is 2 with TAC 4.
1: Can you get a
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1: Your second data did come back. That is in the state returns. It's all valid. Your Indiana, I cannot get to come back. I've tried it a couple different ways. Can you tell me if that's been a portion plate or what kind it is?
2: I'll figure it out. I'll get out of that.
1: Received.

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1: They've acknowledged.
0: Okay, you'd have them stand by in their station to cover Hannibal for this time being.
1: For the Rent Creek call?
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0: 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Alexa Carlin. 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
2: 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Fire Control 2, Auburn and Zoo, coming ambulance, mute to the city of Auburn, 146, 146, South Fulton Street, top of Walnut Street, East Genesee Street, on the 68 mile difficulty breathing, utilize Auburn TAC vibe.
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2: Squad. 532, respond to 370 and Southford Road at the bus garage at that intersection. You're going to meet with Irene Weir for a traffic complaint.
3: I copy the comments, so she's at the bus garage. I'll be in route.

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0: 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Respond to 1600 Route 38. It's going to be a burglar alarm at Tully's Building Supply. It's audible, indicating general.
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1: Alarm company stating there's a problem with the keypad. No issue. Requesting handle.
2: Easy. Hold off on the second activation. I'll be there in about 1 minute. I'll just confirm.
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0: 2E53551, response to Northwoods Rehab. They're going to meet with Rebecca Bray. She's reporting a dementia patient looking for a knife. Has a history of violence.
2: Roger, got
3: me. Rehab, Northwoods Rehab. Person in crisis. Fire Control 2-4, Town Ambulance 7, number 7, Keeler Abbott, Northwoods Rehab, across North Main Street, West U Street, responding with law for a 60s female having a mental issue. Utilize Q with TAC 4.
4: 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Can you just have medical stage outside of the building and so we confirm the patient doesn't have a knife?
0: Receive.
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0: 345 control. Sorry, boy. Ground still available. Receive clear out.
1: Three, 2853. Who is the caller?

0: from Rebecca Gray.
1: Five, three, two, can you guys stop me?
0: 5-3-2.
1: Popol and 38, Mary David George, 9891, MDG, 9891.
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1: A2.
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1: In service.
0: 1755.

0: 515 Giga. I'll be clear.
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2: Three five three Giga.
1: 2853.
2: That'll be clear.
1: 1802.

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1: Five three eight.
0: Are you able to clear for a burglar alarm?
1: Affirmative.
0: Can you get a 547?
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0: Received. 538-547. 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It is indicating left entry door. There is a responder en route, Jim Keating, in a blue vehicle. He's about 10 minutes away.

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1: I went back outside.
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1: 285-2.
0: You're going to dash through the parking problem. I'll be in route.
1: Received at 1841.

0: 538.
1: You can clear us out 13. 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
0: Receive. Responding to 5175 Route 38A, meeting with Stacy Burrows for two individuals who she does not believe to be with Verizon, attempting to solicit her.
1: Receive.

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1: 551.
0: I will be out with a possible disabled vehicle in front of 807 Route 34B.
1: Go with it.
0: Lincoln John Tom 5436. LJT 5436.
1: Lincoln John Paul 5436. Correction, Tom.

0: QB to 2E, 5-3. 5-3. 2E, 5-3, respond to 2649 Rockefeller Road for a car deer. Deer needs to be dispatched. The blue Mazda hatchback.
1: Gabby, you're up.
2: 5-5-1-Q. Can you check to see if this 505 is active on this RO?
0: I see it.
2: It's going to be on Anthony Adams.

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1: 53, copy direct. She was calling 513-2E53. I still have you en route to that car here. 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

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Utilize Auburn Corrections Cuba, Pat 4.

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